0: myself, this affair never gonna go so well.
1: But why should I try to resist when, baby, I know so well
0: that I've got you under my skin. I would sacrifice anything, come what might, for the sake

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I've been in crazy situations since I learned the art of watching patience. Big shouts to the hip hop nation, just dance for elation, yeah.

on the record. Here we go again. It's a brand new funk for real. Mass appeal is everlasting. Asking you forecasting direction. Insurrection is served on a 12-inch platter. Mostly incorrect data. 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It's the mind, and you'll find this design is international. Rational,